Because the night that's Patti Smith right here on Journey. All right, cousins, thanks for sticking around. It is hour three of your journey home. You're not going to regret it because we got a ton of great classic rock favorites coming at you this hour. Uncle's here to keep you company. All right, did you guys head on over to the social media? Drop a comment on today's conversation starter. Get over there and do it. Here's Lynyrd Skynyrd.

0: Blues Traveler on Journey with Runaround. That's the song that turned years of relentless touring into a major mainstream breakthrough. John Popper wrote it about his unrequited feelings for Felicia Lewis, an early member of the band. The friendship survived, but the romance never happened, leaving Popper with plenty of frustration to pour into those lyrics. He even opens the song with a playful reference to Edgar Allan Poe's famous phrase, "Once upon a midnight dreary," before launching into that rapid-fire vocal and unforgettable harmonica. The song was released in 1994 on the album 4, and Runaround reached number 8 in the United States and later earned Blues Traveler a Grammy Award. The band is currently touring with a real 90s throwback tour. They're hitting the stages with the Gin Blossoms and the Spin Doctors. For a complete tour schedule, hit up the band's website at bluestraveler.com.
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I'm a Hoople, man. It feels good to be back in the hot seat again tonight. I'm filling in for Fish while he keeps the mornings rolling. And for the next hour, it's nothing but the greatest hits of the 70s. So let's keep that classic rock and roll energy and go into a 1974 with Bad Company and Rocksteady. It's the 70s at 7 on CJNY.

Storyteller every Sunday at 9 p.m. A collection of true life stories of First Nations people from across Native North America who are following Jesus Christ without reservation. Don't be fooled. This is not some religious feel-good program. This is real life. It's raw, direct, and personal. Have you ever wondered if there really is hope for something better? 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

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Get ready for one of the biggest rock epics of the 70s. Clocking in at over 8 minutes, this next song tells a full story. From teenage romance to lifelong commitment, and somehow never feels too long. It's theatrical, over the top, and still a crowd favorite nearly 50 years later. It's Meatloaf and Ellen Foley with Paradise by the Dashboard Light on the 70s at 7.

come on. I can wait all night. What's it gonna be, boy? Yes or no? What's it gonna be, boy? Yes?

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Doucette with Mama Let Him Play on the 70s at 7 on CJNY. I had a great time hanging out with you tonight, and I'll be back again tomorrow night with another great playlist packed with 70s classics. This next song always brings back a lot of memories because my dad had Pink Floyd playing all the time, whether we were in the truck or just relaxing at home. Released in 1979, On the Wall, Comfortably Numb features one of the most iconic guitar solos in rock history. And to this day, it's still considered one of David Gilmour's finest performances. Let's wrap things up with Pink Floyd on the 70s at 7, right here on CJNY.

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Yo, what's going on? You're on Journey 106.3. It's Fish hanging out with you for another day. Another day, another dollar, to be very, very cliche. Friday's tomorrow. Whoopee. Look at that. I don't know if you saw this one across your timeline. I remember Pepsi Blue. I don't remember Pepsi Crystal. It was a little not exactly my time, but Pepsi Blue, I certainly remember. It was horrible. I feel like they're going to bring it back for one little gag, and that's it. Gag is right. Coca-Cola is getting ready to release something called Spricy. Hey, insider little twist. I think it's going to be like spicy Sprite. I think Sprite is spicy enough, personally. If I'm going to go for a soda, Coke Zero. That's my thing. Spricy is definitely going to give me heartburn, though. I can tell you that.

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Big 80s snares, big 80s hair. That's what I'm all about this morning. Surrender, Cheap Trick, you're on Journey.

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Some famous mistakes and misheard lyrics. Dirty deeds done dirt cheap. The misheard lyric, dirty deeds in a thunder jeep. Never heard that one before. Bad moon rising. Come on. This one. There's a bathroom on the right. John Fogerty would actually sing that one live.

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Solo project from Joe Walsh in the city. You're on Journey 106.3. There was a great interview on YouTube where he was talking about some of his guitar riffs and singing talents. I'm pretty sure it was with Howard Stern. Rock and roll never forgets, my friends. We got the High Note coming up. I mentioned this yesterday, but if you're a part of Gen X, you may be part of this study. Comes down to nostalgia. I'll get into it after Bob Seger, and you're on Journey 106.3.

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1: Don't worry, Gen Z, I can assure you, no one has forgotten about you. Music videos aren't just about the music anymore. They're becoming a powerful tool for marketing. Vevo has introduced a new advertising feature that lets brands place ads alongside music videos, and that's all based on nostalgia. The decision follows a survey that found nostalgic content creates stronger emotional connections with audiences than newer content. One of the biggest findings, 65% of Gen Z say they feel nostalgic for eras that they actually never lived through. Vevo calls it borrowed nostalgia, and that's where younger audiences connect with music, fashion, and pop culture from decades before they were even born. Another 60% of respondents said they identify with shared nostalgia, that is, memories shaped by cultural moments, reboots, and classic songs rather than personal experiences. And the research also found music videos are one of the strongest triggers of nostalgic feelings, making them an attractive place for advertisers, and that obviously means they want to build emotional connections with viewers. Vevo says the new targeting capability will help brands pair their campaigns with music moments that resonate across multiple generations. What are some things that you're nostalgic for? Now think of things you're nostalgic for that were moments in time that you never lived through. Something to think about for this hour's High Note.
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1: What's going on, friends? You're on Journey 106.3, and there's a little Cream Crossroads for you. Have you been still tuning in to FIFA? I got my coworker here who has got it on constantly on her laptop as she plugs away through data and whatnot. I don't know how she does it. I cannot concentrate when I'm distracted by things like that. So the halftime show that's coming up, man, I was shocked to see Argentina take over England. I was actually kind of hoping England would pull it off. I don't know much about it, but are they the underdog? You're going to have to tell me. I was enthused by their enthusiasm. Say that. The halftime show for Sunday's final match apparently is now going to last as long as 30 minutes. The musical event has performances by Madonna. She's still going. Shakira, BTS, Justin Bieber, The Biebs, Burna Boy, and PS22 Chorus featuring Coldplay. Don't know the last two. Gonna be honest with you. Well, I know Coldplay. But Burna Boy and PS22, I do not know. Mid-game analysis also accompanies that. And Post Malone is headlining the closing ceremony, which includes a whole whack of celebrities. Of course it has to. I don't know many of these celebrities. I don't know many of these musical artists nowadays, but I do remember Steve Miller Band, who is coming up just after a short break. Stick around.
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They're starting with Fly By Night and Farewell to Kings. Guys, I thought this was going to be like $100, $35. Hey, I might do it.

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3: How you doing out there? 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

cruising for a vibe this morning, just after 8 o'clock. It's Fish with you. Yo, what's going on? 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Man, when I'm driving around, it's either early in the morning or late at night. And this is one tune that I throw on. Eyes Without a Face, Billy Idol.

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Stupid reasons to celebrate today. It's World Emoji Day. Why July 17th? Well, apparently that's the date that is... I'm reading this as famously displayed on the iOS calendar emoji. Who pays attention to this stuff?

0: It's cone season at McDonald's, which means vanilla cones are $1 each plus tax in the McDonald's app all summer long. 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
1: And taking a look at the Journey FM weather forecast for the Coast Salish regions. Today, mainly cloudy with a small chance of showers as we move through the morning and clearing throughout the afternoon. High of 21 and clear overnight, low of 14. A mix of sun and cloud expected tomorrow, high of 21 except 24 inland and clear overnight, low of 15. For the Gulf Islands, Nanaimo and Cowichan Valley regional districts, mainly cloudy, still a small chance of showers and clearing throughout the afternoon. High of 21 and low of 15 overnight with a few clouds. A mix of sun and cloud expected tomorrow, high of 24. Cloudy periods overnight, low of 13. 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

Hayes and Abbey, Journey 106.3. You may have seen in the news, Billy Joel has revealed why he hasn't released a new album of rock music since 1993, If You Forgot. So he shared in an interview that it was because he didn't want to dilute his legacy. He released River of Dreams and then felt like he was just done. There's that kind of saying where just quit while you're ahead. And there's certainly some bands, I'm not going to say any, I'll leave it up to you, that probably should have done that quite a while ago. Here he is, the Piano Man, and you're on Journey.

And taking a look at the Journey FM weather forecast for the Coast Salish regions. Today, mainly cloudy with a small chance of showers as we move through the morning and clearing throughout the afternoon. High of 21 and clear overnight, low of 14. A mix of sun and cloud expected tomorrow, high of 21 except 24 inland and clear overnight, low of 15. For the Gulf Islands, Nanaimo and Cowichan Valley regional districts, mainly cloudy, still a small chance of showers and clearing throughout the afternoon. High of 21 and low of 15 overnight with a few clouds. A mix of sun and cloud expected tomorrow, high of 24. Cloudy periods overnight, low of 13. 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
3: Vancouver.

I know some folks could certainly use some rain. Definitely not fools. You're on Journey 106.3. My heart goes out to all the folks that are being affected by some of these wildfires right now. As I mentioned yesterday, I got a photo from my mom about how red the sun was, and she's in southern Ontario. And then my uncle lives in a small town called Red Rock, Ontario, which is about closer to a place called Thunder Bay, which is like right in the thick of it, of all the fires. And it looks like the new Blade Runner movie. Like, it looks super orange out there, and I just felt awful. So if you have any friends or family that are being affected by the wildfires, I'm thinking of them. That being said, it is technically grilling season, if you can stand and bear the heat. The High Note coming up. If you missed it yesterday, it's a rerun. The Police now, Synchronicity 2, you're on Journey.

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1: Hey, it's summer. Look around, hazy, but plenty of us say we're nervous around the barbecue. And what about you? A survey of about 5,000 people found that nearly half, that is 49%, say grilling is intimidating. And that's especially when it comes to cooking chicken for some reason. The biggest grilling nightmare is a whole chicken, which ranked as both the riskiest and most difficult food to grill. Other difficult to barbecue foods include mac and cheese, watermelon, and pizza, both weird. People said that they've suffered classic barbecue disasters like dropping meat through the grates, running out of propane, or burning the outside while leaving the inside raw. And despite the fears, 47% say food simply tastes better off the grill. 84% would barbecue more often if they had the chance. So according to a survey, here are the top unspoken grill rules. Never touch another person's grill without permission. Always let meat rest before serving. Number 3, don't open the lid unnecessarily. Number 4, no backseat grilling. And number 5, never press down on a burger with a spatula. I would say if you're grilling watermelon, maybe don't touch my barbecue. And that's this hour's High Note.
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1: And taking a look at the Journey FM weather forecast for the Coast Salish regions. Today, mainly cloudy with a small chance of showers as we move through the morning and clearing throughout the afternoon. High of 21 and clear overnight, low of 14. A mix of sun and cloud expected tomorrow, high of 21 except 24 inland and clear overnight, low of 15. For the Gulf Islands, Nanaimo and Gouging Valley regional districts, mainly cloudy, still a small chance of showers and clearing throughout the afternoon. High of 21 and low of 15 overnight with a few clouds. A mix of sun and cloud expected tomorrow, high of 24. Cloudy periods overnight, low of 13. 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

Taking Roots Journey 106.3. So David Bowie has some of his early recordings getting released in September. Hoping I can get this right. The Shel Talmy recordings. 21 songs that he recorded with 60s producer Shel Talmy while he was still going by the name of Davy Jones. 10 of them previously unreleased. There's a bunch of guests on it, pre-Led Zeppelin Jimmy Page and future Rock and Roll Hall of Famer pianist Nicky Hopkins. Look out for that one coming on September. Heroes with Robert Fripp on the guitar. Journey.

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All right, I'm out of here. Man, I'm happy. Almost the weekend. Gonna get up to some shenaniganeries. I'm going to leave you with Robbie Robertson. It's a showdown at Big Sky. Uncle Trent has you covered. Coming up from 3 to 6, let's do it again tomorrow. You're on Journey. Cheers.

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1: And taking a look at the Journey FM weather forecast for the Coast Salish regions. Today, mainly cloudy with a small chance of showers as we move through the morning and clearing throughout the afternoon. High of 21 and clear overnight, low of 14. A mix of sun and cloud expected tomorrow, high of 21 except 24 inland and clear overnight, low of 15. For the Gulf Islands, Nanaimo and Cowichan Valley regional districts, mainly cloudy, still a small chance of showers and clearing throughout the afternoon. High of 21 and low of 15 overnight with a few clouds. A mix of sun and cloud expected tomorrow, high of 24. Cloudy periods overnight, low of 13. 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
2: Snoonamook First Nation welcomes all to honor our lands, waters, and communities at Snoonamook Days, taking place July 24th through 26th. 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The three-day celebration highlights the enduring connection between Snoonamook people, their lands, and waters, while welcoming participants from across Vancouver Island and beyond to gather in the spirit of community. The action begins next Friday with heart-pounding war canoe races at the Point, grounding the weekend in Snoonamook culture and tradition. We hope to see you there.
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3: And now a look at the Journey FM weather forecast for the Coast Salish regions. In the Lower Mainland today, mainly cloudy. It should be clearing up throughout the afternoon, though. High of 21. Clear overnight. Low of 14. Expect a mix of sun and cloud for the weekend, coming up to 21 tomorrow and 24 inland. And clear overnight at a low of 15. For the Gulf Islands, Nanaimo and Cowichan Valley regional districts, mainly cloudy today, but clearing throughout the afternoon. High of 21, with a few clouds overnight. Low of 15. A mix of sun and cloud expected tomorrow. High of 24 and 13 overnight. For up-to-date weather, anytime, check out the CJNYFM.ca homepage or download the Journey FM app for iOS.
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2: And now a look at the Journey FM weather forecast for the Coast Salish regions. In the Lower Mainland today, mainly cloudy. It should be clearing up throughout the afternoon, though. High of 21. Clear overnight. Low of 14. Expect a mix of sun and cloud for the weekend, coming up to 21 tomorrow and 24 inland. And clear overnight at a low of 15. For the Gulf Islands, Nanaimo and Cowichan Valley regional districts, mainly cloudy today, but clearing throughout the afternoon. High of 21 with a few clouds overnight. Low of 15. A mix of sun and cloud expected tomorrow. High of 24 and 13 overnight. For up-to-date weather, anytime, check out the CJNYFM.ca homepage or download the Journey FM app for iOS.
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0: 9 p.m., a collection of true life stories of First Nations people from across Native North America who are following Jesus Christ without reservation. 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
2: And now a look at the Journey FM weather forecast for the Coast Salish regions. In the Lower Mainland today, mainly cloudy. It should be clearing up throughout the afternoon, though. High of 21. Clear overnight. Low of 14. Expect a mix of sun and cloud for the weekend, coming up to 21 tomorrow and 24 inland. And clear overnight at a low of 15. For the Gulf Islands, Nanaimo and Cowichan Valley regional districts, mainly cloudy today, but clearing throughout the afternoon. High of 21, with a few clouds overnight. Low of 15. A mix of sun and cloud expected tomorrow. High of 24 and 13 overnight. 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

Aerosmith on CJNY. It's Friday, cousins. I hope you're as stoked as I am about the weekend. Anichiquagi and Uncle Trent and Disney Cubs. That's right, Uncle Trent here. And I'm ready to tag along for your journey home. Coming up, we got your Friday conversation starter. And next hour, we got your Friday Uncle teaching. Hour three, we're going to find out what happened on this day in music history. The show's jam-packed, so let's get to some tunes. Here's the Jay Giles Band, Centerfold, on your journey home.

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0: Max Webster right here on Journey. All right, what's going on this weekend, cousins? Anyone firing up the old barbecue, inviting Uncle Trent over? There's something extra deadly about getting together with family and friends during the summertime, right? So let's start a conversation. The barbecue's going, somebody has brought a folding chair that somehow survived since the mid-80s, and everyone claims they are just having one burger before they get another plate, right? When I was growing up, someone was always playing the guitar and someone was always singing along. And there's always one uncle who had to be in charge of the grill, no matter how bad he burnt the chicken last time. So that brings us to today's question of the day. The conversation starter is, what is the one food that absolutely has to be on the barbecue menu for it to feel like summer? Now, if you want to get involved in the conversation, head on over to the Journey FM Facebook and Insta pages. Hit that like button and drop a comment on today's conversation starter.
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0: And now your Journey FM weather forecast for the Coast Salish regions. In Greater Vancouver today, cloudy with 30% chance of drizzle early this afternoon, then a mix of sun and cloud, a high of 20. Tonight, partly cloudy, becoming cloudy near midnight with a 30% chance of drizzle overnight, a low of 15. Tomorrow, cloudy with a 30% chance of drizzle early in the morning, clearing late in the morning, and a high of 22. In the Gulf Islands, Nanaimo and Cowichan Valley regional districts, today, cloudy becoming a mix of sun and cloud this afternoon, and a high of 21. Tonight, partly cloudy and a low of 15. Tomorrow, a mix of sun and cloud, and a high of 24. For up-to-date weather anytime, check out cjnyfm.ca or get the Journey FM app for iOS.
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0: That was The Cars on Your Journey Home with Magic from their massive 1984 album Heartbeat City. Written and sung by Rick Ocasek, the song combined brilliant synthesizers, sharp guitars, and producer Mutt Lange's polished touch. It reached number 12 on the Billboard Hot 100 and topped the American rock chart. But the real magic happened in the music video, where Ocasek appears to walk across a swimming pool during one of the strangest parties ever filmed. The secret was a clear platform hidden beneath the water, but apparently it sank during an early take and had to be reinforced before Rick could complete his miracle without getting soaked. If you want to find out more about the history of the band and their music, check out thecars.org. And remember, sometimes rock and roll magic is really just plexiglass and a very nervous video crew.
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My own worst enemy, lit on Journey FM. All right, cousins, Highway 1 remains closed through the Boston Bar area because of increased wildfire activity. 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

Flash on Journey, that's London Calling. All right, cousins, we slid right past your 4 o'clock hour, so thanks for letting me tag along on your journey home. Friday's Uncle Teaching is coming up, but first, here's the Animals on Journey.

0: Matthew Good right here on your journey home. Is it your birthday? Uncle wants to know, because if it is, you know what, cousins? You share a birthday with two rock and roll legends, Stooges guitarist Ron Ashton and Black Sabbath bassist Geezer Butler. So happy birthday to both of them and happy birthday to you. All right, here's some Bowie right here on the journey.
1: I know when

0: Bad Company on Journey by the band Bad Company from the album Bad Company. Man, that's got to be the most efficient branding campaign ever in rock history, am I right? Paul Rogers began the song at his piano, creating that dark opening in E-flat minor. And the first time I ever heard it, I kind of imagined an old western, you know, some outlaw riding across the desert. Drummer Simon Kirk helped complete the lyrics in the middle section, and he turned it into what he called a spaghetti western set to music. So the imagery really fits, right? So the title was so strong that guitarist Mick Ralphs insisted it should also become the band's name. Another stroke of genius. To capture the song's eerie atmosphere, producer Ron Nevison had Rogers record his vocal outdoors behind Headley Grange in England, late at night beneath a full moon. The microphone even picked up a cold wind at the ending. It was never released as a single, but thanks to FM radio, it turned into a classic and the band's unmistakable theme song.
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Jump right here on Journey FM. All right, cousins, did you know that on this day in 1972, a bomb exploded beneath a Rolling Stones equipment van before their Montreal concert? Wow, hey. 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